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1: Now, all lovers of positive reggae music, will you please fasten your seatbelts, because we have liftoff.

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Yeah, check it out one time. You know it's for real. Been trashing Pierre on his set. Getting biz, come on.

Yes, the bad times in life is like a telephone. You never know when it's a go ring. But when it ring, just pick it up and receive. 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'Cause the sun will always shine.